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This

0: Traditionally, that time of summer where you walk outside for a couple minutes and immediately start daydreaming about the blocks of ice. 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Hey, it's Jordan here on Spirit FM. 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

When do you officially say you've been somewhere? 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I recently was traveling and my wife and I were having the conversation about if you are in an airport for a while, does that count that you're there? Or do you actually have to get out into the city to visit? 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

treat yourself. You ever heard that saying? Hey, it's Jordan on Spirit FM. Grateful to be with you this afternoon, or this evening, rather. I have a digital folder on my phone that I just call Someday. And it's where I screenshot things I think that are incredibly cool, or I write down notes, but I can't quite justify buying certain things. 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

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And I think it's when you've actually gotten out and done something in the community. But what do you think? 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

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Hey, it's Jordan on Spirit FM. So grateful to be with you. Keep holding on. Jeremy Rosato here on Spirit FM. What a great reminder. You might be walking through something really hard right now. And I want to encourage you to keep holding on.

0: if I can be honest with you, I have a hard time releasing my struggles to Jesus. Hey, friend, it's Jordan on Spirit FM. And I know it's something that the Bible encourages us to do, and it's a good thing to do, but sometimes I feel like he's not going to come through. But I've learned over the years that as I do, as I step, as I release what I'm walking through to God, that he always shows up.
1: I've got so much to be thankful for. Look.

0: That fear that the kids are going to forget everything they learned from school, but over the next three months. But honestly, I think there's a different kind of summer slide we have to watch out for. The slide into absolute boredom, where the days start to blend together and the screen's time slowly creeps up. One of the best ways to break that cycle is to shift your focus outward. This season, we are sprinkling in a challenge we're calling the Summer of Service. Rooted in Galatians 5, chapter 5, verse 13, which says, serve one another humbly in love. It turns out that giving our time away is the ultimate antidote to the summertime blues. It doesn't have to be a massive commitment, just something simple. We want to help your family find joy in serving together. So we put together a great list of practical, kid-friendly service ideas that you can find on our website.
1: 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This way of life comes directly from God's Word. Galatians 5:13 says, serve one another humbly in love. To get involved and find out more information, come to spiritfm.org.

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0: 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Grateful to be with you. 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
1: 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He remembers hearing Exodus 14:14, "The Lord will fight for you. You only need to be still." 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We don't know what's going on in your life, but God does. 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

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You made it, friend, through another day, through another week, through another month, through another year, and I'm grateful that you're here. If you have a story to share of God's faithfulness in your life, or maybe

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0: 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Jesus said in Mark 16:15, "Go into all the world and preach the good news to everyone." 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

0: June is more than just the start of summer around here. 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Jesus said in Mark 16:15, "Go into all the world and preach the good news to everyone." 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

Good morning. You're listening to Spirit FM. I am Rook. And if you think back in your life, somewhere, someplace where you were praying for something big and you can remember that God answered that, let that be hope today. Don't stop praying.

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Good morning to you. We are trying to make your summer a little cooler with a lot of pop-ups throughout Missouri. Coming up on this Thursday, we're going to be popping up in Columbia. We'll be in the parking lot of C2 Church from 2 to 4. You can grab a popsicle and hang out with us for a bit. And don't forget, you can enter to win that Yeti cooler full of $1,000. All of the details and the directions and the times are going to be at spiritfm.org.

0: Hey, I'm Brooke on Spirit FM. I was reading something this week that said God won't multiply what you mismanage. He doesn't multiply disorder. He multiplies what's honored and stewarded and brought into alignment with His heart and His will. Before God increases anything in your life or my life, He brings it into order, because increase without structure becomes overflow that you just simply can't carry. Keep that in mind today for whatever it is you're praying for, and maybe try to organize some of the things that God has already blessed you with.
1: 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For example, Chelsea shared that she has had some low valley moments recently, and every comment, every song has been divinely inspired to get her through it. 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He remembers hearing Exodus 14:14, "The Lord will fight for you. You only need to be still." 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We don't know what's going on in your life, but God does. 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

0: We are celebrating serving one another this summer for our Summer of Service. And today's suggestion is to pray for someone who's going through a hard time. Maybe there's somebody that just popped into your head when I said that. It's somebody that's going through a cancer treatment or a loss, or maybe somebody who's struggling financially or looking for a job. Would you lift them up in the name of Jesus?
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Good morning. I am Brooke, and there'll be no joy stealing going on here today. I hope that you listen to every song and hear that encouragement, hear those words where you can just simply lift your hands and praise. I'm

0: 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We need to think of our tongue as a messenger that runs errands for our heart. 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

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Coming up this week, we'll be in Columbia on Thursday from 2 to 4 in the parking lot of C2 Church. 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We'll see you there.

It is going to be a good day, friend. And I am thankful to be with you this morning. We've got songs to remind you that you're loved. We have songs to remind you that God has brought you from a place before of despair to a mountaintop. If you can say that, would you sing along with Peter Burton?

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How's your morning going? Is your coffee strong enough? I accidentally put my coffee in the grinder yesterday and did it twice. So when I got in the car and started drinking it, I'm like, man, this is strong. I don't know if I should do that every day.

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There's a lot of messages in the lyrics you hear in songs on Spirit FM. Hey, good morning. I am Brooke. And the song by Matthew West, it says, I was wrecked by mercy the day I understood. I'm not loved because I'm worthy. I'm loved because you're good.

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1: 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That's how it happens. Courage isn't necessarily the absence of any kind of fear. In fact, it's fear that has just grown to have faith. So if you're going through something right now and feeling a little bit fearful, just know that growing that fear into faith is

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1: 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For example, Chelsea shared that she has had some low valley moments recently, and every comment, every song has been divinely inspired to get her through it. 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He remembers hearing Exodus 14:14, "The Lord will fight for you. You only need to be still." 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We don't know what's going on in your life, but God does. 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

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Next week's going to be your next chance to enter to win that Yeti cooler full of $1,000. 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

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He is our rock in a hard place. 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

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Today's suggestion is to simply pray for somebody who's going through a hard time. 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

If you've got a couple of minutes, I want to encourage you to go on a gratitude scavenger hunt. I'm Brooke on Spirit FM, and if you look for five things that you're grateful for right now, four things that are just beautiful, three things that you smile about, something that makes you smile, two things that remind you of God's love, and one thing that you prayed for that God answered, your heart will change to have an attitude of gratitude.

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1: 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I hope that the songs that you hear on Spirit FM this morning remind you that you're not. Jesus is right there with you, fighting the battles for you if you just lay him at his feet. Here's Jeremy Rosato. Keep holding on.

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FM. If you're a mama, you have heard those questions. Why, mom? All the time. And I have heard them not only from my kids, but now my grandbabies. Why? I want to be the one who says to every question, why are you so happy? Jesus is why. You stay

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We've got a lot of them coming on the calendar. 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

0: quick errands, but I hope you got the AC on because it's beautiful, but it's getting warm this summer. And if you're looking for a fun excuse to get out of the house, cool off later this week, you got to come hang out with the Spirit FM team. 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
1: 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He remembers hearing Exodus 14:14, "The Lord will fight for you. You only need to be still." 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We don't know what's going on in your life, but God does. 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

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Forget

0: Sunday midday always feels like a bit of a reset button, don't you think? Hey, it's Jordan on Spirit FM. And the rush of the week's behind us. The upcoming week hasn't quite started yet. And we actually have a second to think about the kind of people that you want to be when Monday rolls around. Although sometimes Monday comes and it just hits you. But now is the perfect time to set intention for the week. This summer, we want to help you and your family focus on the intention. Focus that intention outwards with the summer of service. We're looking at Galatians chapter 5, verse 13 in the Bible, where Paul tells us to serve one another humbly in love. And Sunday worship is wonderful, but how do we take that love outside of the church and scatter it into the community? And it doesn't always have to be a massive production. Maybe it just looks like letting your spouse nap this afternoon while you handle the grocery run. I know my wife would love that. Or dropping off a note of appreciation to a coworker first thing tomorrow morning. We've compiled a bunch of simple, practical ideas for you and the kids to serve together this summer. 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

0: What was your favorite Sunday tradition growing up? For me, it was always the food at in Fellowship Hall. Hey, it's Jordan on Spirit FM, and whether it was a potluck in your church basement or a roast that had been cooking in the crock pot all morning, filling the whole house with an amazing smell, Sundays are just built for making memories. 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

0: 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Hey, it's Jordan on Spirit FM, and I was reading a reminder earlier today that really isn't just about doing nothing. 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
1: 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For example, Chelsea shared that she has had some low valley moments recently, and every comment, every song has been divinely inspired to get her through it. Chris told Spirit FM that he was praying for his son to know God. He was listening to Spirit FM one day, and he heard a message about praying for a situation even when God doesn't seem to be moving. He remembers hearing Exodus 14:14, "The Lord will fight for you. You only need to be still." 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We don't know what's going on in your life, but God does. 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

0: Around this time on a Sunday afternoon, I usually sit down with my family calendar. My wife and I, we are my family. And we figure out who needs to be where we're going to be over the next few days, and it keeps us sane. I have implemented my digital calendar. 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

0: 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Hey, it's Jordan on Spirit FM. 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

Good afternoon. I'm Jackie here at Spirit FM. Happy and blessed Sunday. You know, today is just going to continue to be a great day.

You know, I was just thinking, we are already like in the middle of June. I mean, seriously, June the 14th. I have lost track already. I know we've all been waiting like, okay, come on, summer. Come on, warm weather. We want to go to the pool and all of that. And we're already halfway through June. Matthew West, good.

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1: 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And you know, David in the Bible, David commanded his soul to praise the Lord. And if we wait for our flesh to be in alignment with our spirit, then our worship is going to be dictated by our feelings. That's not so good. So worship was never about our feelings, but about who God is.
2: 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For example, Chelsea shared that she has had some low valley moments recently, and every comment, every song has been divinely inspired to get her through it. 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He was listening to Spirit FM one day, and he heard a message about praying for a situation even when God doesn't seem to be moving. He remembers hearing Exodus 14:14, "The Lord will fight for you. You only need to be still." 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We don't know what's going on in your life, but God does. 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

Jackie here at Spirit FM. And I know sometimes it's hard when you're going through a battle, you're walking through a tough time. But as good as we cannot let Satan steal our joy.

0: Hey, are you ready for another popsicle pop-up? Yes, I'm Jackie here at Spirit FM. Our team's going to be out again this next coming week in Columbia. We're going to be in other towns, St. Robert and Warsaw, Osceola, Waynesville. And to get all of those details, just come to spiritfm.org. I'm excited because I'll also be at the Columbia popsicle pop-up, and the popsicles are free. We just give them away as long as they last. And we like to hang out with you, meet you, visit. It's kind of neat to see you face to face, right? I know there's times that you go, okay, this happened at Macon. I loved it. Be like, okay, just start talking. Talk. I want to know who you are. I mean, because you recognize the voices, and that is just so fun. I love that. So we'll just see in Columbia too, if you can recognize who we are. And then also we're going to give you a chance to enter in to win this Yeti cooler and $1,000. That's just a big thank you and a great kickoff for your summertime. 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

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I'm Jackie. And Vacation Bible School, I think that is a very important thing, event, time, whatever you would like to call it, for your kids to be involved with. 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And to see these kids are amazing. They have fun and they learn just a little bit more about Jesus. 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

0: Happy Sunday. 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

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I hope you can stop for a moment and just agree with me in a prayer. 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

I'm Jackie here at Spirit FM, and maybe you can have today be your day of rest. If you've worked all week and you need a break, we all should at least, whatever day it is, take one day to rest. You might be saying, yeah, well, Jackie, I got some little kids running around here. I've got this, and this. I understand. But if we don't take care of ourselves, we're not going to be any good for our family. So at some point, take a break and rest.

I'm also loving these songs here at Spirit FM. I'm Jackie. That was Forrest Frank, Your Way's Better. How about some Peter Burton, Where Would I Be?

0: Well, have you been to one of our Popsicle pop-ups with Spirit FM? I'm Jackie. If not, man, I hope you can make it to one. I know you try. You call, you text, and go, oh, are you coming to our town? Well, to check out all the towns for this season so far that we're going to be able to come to spiritfm.org. We've already been in St. James. We were just in Macon this week. Next week, it's Columbia, and then many more after that. So just come to spiritfm.org. Check out the town and the location where we're going to be so we can meet you and hang out and give out some free popsicles on these warm summer days. And also, we're going to give you a chance to win this huge Yeti cooler and $1,000. Yes, it's just to say thank you for supporting and being a part of Spirit FM. 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

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We have been suggesting to you each day a summer of service. We're doing this for the month of June and July. And today, I think this is a beautiful suggestion today, is pray for someone who's going through a hard time. If you know of someone that is, you can pray with them. You can talk to them and pray with them in person, or if anything, just pray for them where you're at, or if you're at home, just pray for someone that you know today is really struggling.

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I'm Jackie here at Spirit FM, and I've used my Spirit FM Missouri app recently. How about you? Maybe you haven't needed it. Maybe you don't have it, and you didn't realize that when you're out of our listening area, if you have our app, you can listen. 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

just a little bit of a break. We're blessed with getting a bunch of rain. I know our pond looks good. We have happy fish. Our grass is nice and green, but I do know we kind of want a breather, people to get outside. I love sitting outside. 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

Spirit FM. I'm Jackie. In God's Word, out of 2 Timothy 4, verse 2, says, "Preach the word, be ready in season and out of season. Reprove, rebuke, and exhort with complete patience and teaching." So let's talk just a little bit more about this, because this verse is not reserved for pastors and Sunday school teachers. Every believer is asked to share the word of God with others. You know, some seasons it may feel like a given. How could you not share the word of God when it's so strong and it burns inside of you? We are to do that. We need to share the word of God. And other times, I know it doesn't quite come as natural to you, but we can find ourselves in a season of busyness with the to-do lists that are a mile.

0: along. One day planners are full, leaving no time for us to think about talking about the Word of God with anybody. And that should be actually our priority. I know we have a home, we have a family, we have a job. I get that. But God needs to be at the top of all of that so you can function and do that. You know, we barely see maybe that clerk at the checkout line or our kids as we drop them off at activities. But our friends get this quick text, maybe. The neighbors get this wave as you're just moving right on. And then on top of it, in this technological age, we are quick to pick up our phones to fill any downtime that we may find. Hey, I've caught myself doing that too and got to be like, oh, Jack, stop. You know, the Holy Spirit wants to move mightily through you and me. So make sure that you're ready by slowing down enough to truly see those around you as God sees them and to not be so busy that you're unprepared to just grab that opportunity that He has for you to share the good news.
1: 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For example, Chelsea shared that she has had some low valley moments recently, and every comment, every song has been divinely inspired to get her through it. 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He remembers hearing Exodus 14:14, "The Lord will fight for you. You only need to be still." 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

Man, I love that song. I'm Jackie here at Spirit FM. I love all these songs coming up. We've got Phil Wickham, and it's What an Awesome God. Today's a great day. I'm looking forward to just kind of kicking back and then checking and seeing what my husband maybe is going to grill for dinner. He's a good guy.

0: 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I'm Jackie, and I hope you check out our website, spiritfm.org. 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And by the way, we've got our next Popsicle pop-up coming up this Thursday in Columbia. I hope you can come if you're around that area at all. We're there from 2 to 4. Come to the website, and you can see exactly where we're going to be. And then, besides getting to hang out with us, if you want to take some pictures, we can do that too. I love that. We're going to give you a chance to win a Yeti cooler and $1,000. We're doing that for the whole summer for our pop-up. So you'll get a chance to do that. 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

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If you're on the music team, you're a part of that. When you're on the team, you get sent, I think it's bi-weekly, or no, it's probably every other week, I think, music team reviews, to where you get sent just little clips of some songs, and we want to know what you think about these songs. So thank you for being a part of that. 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
1: I'm Jackie here at Spirit FM. And, you know, it's important to be joyful, to give the Lord praise. I know it's not always easy when you're battling something, you're walking through something. Trust me, I get that. But it's going to make a difference. You're going to feel different if you can still praise the Lord in all things and ask for His joy. It will make a difference in your life.

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I'm Jackie. And if you don't, now I really want you to hear this, because if you don't fill your mind with God's word, the enemy is going to fill it with stress, anxiety, negativity, and temptation.

0: I'm Jackie here at Spirit FM. Now, what if the season that you're most desperate to move on from is actually the season that God is most at work in you? You know, I want to talk about something that I think so many of us feel, but we rarely say out loud: the frustration of the process. You know, the feeling that nothing's happening, that you're being overlooked, that everyone else seems to be moving forward while you're still in the same place. So here's what I've learned. You know, that God does not develop us like an Instagram upload. He develops us more like a roll of film. And I like this analogy. If you know anything about film photography, you know that the image does not form in the light. It forms in the dark. And through a careful, deliberate process that cannot be rushed without ruining everything, there is one rule in the dark room that cannot be broken. You cannot open the door before the image is fully developed. The moment light gets in too soon, then it destroys everything. Now, your process works the same way. The hidden season, the season of faithful, unglamorous, invisible service is where God is forging his character and his image on the inside of you, because we are to be the salt and the light of the world. And if we step out too soon when the light's on us is greater than light in us, then it exposes what has not yet been fully formed. So God loves you too much to release you before he develops you.
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0: 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Help is on the way, round in the corner. Help is on the way. This is Jams with Jaden on Spirit FM. I could really use the help. Help would have saved me a lot of embarrassment from what happened just a few days ago. There was a big group of boys, and you know, nothing riles up, if they're young enough, nothing riles up a big group of boys like a truck with their massive horn. And there were some boys that were signaling to me, you know, that arm motion of like, hey, honk your horn. And I did it. I was like, all right, I'll try it. I don't drive a giant truck. I drive this little sedan. And it was like the most lame, the lamest honk you could have heard. They were expecting this big booming, like bass heavy honk, and they just got a little meep meep from me. And you know, I think even my car sounded embarrassed, but that's okay. Hey, I want to know what your jam is to a Spirit FM song that's been helping you get through your weekend, helping you get through the week. I would love to feature that on the next Jams with Jaden. 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
1: 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Chris told Spirit FM that he was praying for his son to know God. He was listening to Spirit FM one day, and he heard a message about praying for a situation even when God doesn't seem to

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